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1: What's up, guys? It's Doja Cat.
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0: hanging out. Donna here.
1: And Lauren.
0: It is a serious topic, but it's also like, you know, we could talk about it in a good way. Seasonal depression. And growing up, I was like, I never thought about that. I would hear about it. As I get older, I'm like, seasonal depression is real. Before, it was like 8:30 getting dark. And then it's like 8:15. And then it's like 8 o'clock. And then it's like 7:30. And then it's 7:15. I'm like, what? So I start, it does affect your mood, but also it begs the question, am I allowed to drink my wine earlier and earlier? Like, how does that work?
1: I mean, when the sun sets at 3:30, definitely. By 4, you should have that glass of wine, right?
0: Well, that's the problem, too. Like, at dead of winter, you wake up, and you're like, oh, there's a little bit of sun. And by the time you use the bathroom or brush your teeth, you come back out, the sun is set. And it's like, well,
1: 100%.
0: Do I go to bed now?
1: Yes, because you're depressed.
0: Yes. Well, I mean, it could be Alaska, where the sun 24 hours a day and I'm still depressed. Seasonal depression, is it affecting your mood? But how are you combating it? 1-888-900-5217.

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2: What's in a name?
1: You have a dog, Lauren. Mm-hmm. Sullivan. What is his, mm-hmm. what's Sullivan's name?
3: His full name is Sullivan Oliver Snap. S-O-S. So
1: he has a middle name.
3: Mm-hmm. Yeah.
1: I was talking to my friend the other day, was telling me about their cat's middle name, and it sent me into such a rage. I don't know why I have such a visceral. Why does your pet have a middle name?
3: Because
1: this is silly, right?
3: No, they're members of our family. They get a middle name. They get a birthday party on their birthday. They get a Christmas gift. They get front seat if you're riding shotgun. You know, like they get to go in the car. What are you talking about? You don't give your pets a middle name.
1: I don't know what family you belong. My family never did any of that. But anywho, so the thing is, middle name for a pet, that, no, I don't know. I find it so bizarre. I'm not wrong here, right? 1-888-900-5217. Slide to the Pop Go Shop. Pet has a middle name? That's silly. No, no, no. Come on. This is a joke.

0: is Pop Crush Nights.
1: Okay, so I love Ashley. She's listening in from Minnesota tonight. So, Donnie, we're talking about pet names. You don't think your pet should get a middle name. Ashley agrees with me, and she says, but tell Donnie, her cat's name is Sarah, middle name Tonin. Tell me that doesn't make you smile. Come on.
2: No, it makes me want to throw my computer against the wall.
1: She has a cat named Sarah Tonin.
2: But she gave it a middle name.
1: Yeah.
2: Like, I don't know why, and maybe I'm silly, because trust me, I do a lot of ridiculous things. My entire life is just ridiculous.
1: You drink wine from a goblet, let's be honest.
2: I drink wine from the bottle. Like, what do you, like, but your pet has a middle name? So, no,
3: it sends me into a tizzy. I need some serotonin.

0: is Pop Crush.
1: There's a hard launch. There's a soft launch. Now there's no launch.
2: So no launch is where you have a significant other and you want to maintain your privacy. So there's no launch. It's just one of those things that's happening in the background. And yeah. I feel like we're taking too much time and investing in how we're launching anything.
1: Yeah. You know what that's called? A mistress. That is what the no launch is. You know why they're no launching you? Because they're already married and everyone else can't know that they're secretly seeing you. That's the no launch. Don't act like you're not post. No. That's the no.
2: You're a little salty? Is this something that hits home for you?
1: Well, yeah, it might be relatable.
0: Chris and the crew in the morning.
3: Hi, it's Chris.
4: And Joe.
3: Make sure you're doing the crew tomorrow morning at 6:30. So Mother's Day is Sunday. Can you guess the celebrity mom based on her kids' names?
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3: And at 8:05, Joe's boyfriend misses him. Isn't that cute? And wants to book a hotel room tomorrow night.
4: 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And a waste of money.
3: Oh, come on. We'll open the phones at 8:05.
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1: Donna, you know how your cell phone is usually tapped for like distracted driving? 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
2: Who? 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
1: Pop Crush Nights. I have a little secret.
2: You showed up to work with a paddle in your hand.
1: And I don't like being spanked, but I'm a man.
2: Okay.
1: I've never felt manlier. So this thing, it's an electric fly swatter.
2: I thought it was a tennis racket. So
1: it's
2: good.
1: Cute. It is an electric. Oh my God. I walk around and I look for them. I'm like hunting. I'm like, oh, I put on my camo. Just in my apartment. You know, it's really weird. But I've never been more excited in my life than when it's time to kill bugs. Oh my gosh, there's nothing more exciting. And then the sound it makes, it goes, and I'm like, yes.
2: Oh, you are so dark.
1: Yes. Oh, I love it. The only spark I have going on in my life.

0: guilty pleasure. We all have them. So what's your guilty pleasure song right now? Slide into the DMs. We're probably going to judge you. It's Lauren Snapp and Donnie Meacham on Pop Crush Nights.
1: Slide into our DMs or tap the mic on the Pop Crush app. Let's talk. More of the hits you love continues next.
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And this town's lost its faith. Our colors will fade eventually. 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Oh my, my, oh my, my love. I take one look at you, you're taking me out.

0: at your phones. How many steps do you have right now? 1-888-952-17. You've only done the 1-2 step. Are you Sierra?
1: Yes.
0: Well, I am blaming Sierra for this. Apparently, allegedly, supposedly, over the last 10 years, we have actually spent more time at home than ever before. That number has now increased an additional 10% than what we were doing a decade ago. And I kind of feel like that's why the dating scene sucks.
1: Yeah,
0: we don't leave our house.
1: Poor.
0: Yeah.
1: That's why it's cheaper to stay home. But then again, it's not, because I'm ordering food. So you know what? Life is expensive. I just need to, I don't know. Death is expensive even. You need to afford my own funeral.
0: Everything's expensive. I'm at 8,000 steps, so holler at your girl.

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0: nights.
1: Do you ever look at people's lips and think, God, they've just got a really great smile?
2: Oh, see, I always look at people's lips and I go, you really need some chapstick, baby.
1: I mean, you do love a chapstick.
2: Oh, yeah.
1: Okay, so the top ranked lips, Taylor Swift comes in at number two with the perfect pupper. Perfect pucker. And then Julia Roberts and her trout pout. That is like the next one. But the number one mouth that's smiling is yours.
2: Aww.
1: Yeah.
3: Chris and the crew on demand.
4: So what is this? You got stranded in Croydon, Joe?
5: Yeah, I was on the train from Trenton, Philly, and it broke down. So I'm looking around and I made eye contact with a woman who looked like she had just had her life together. I stood next to her.
4: Yeah.
5: And I saw she opened the Uber app. So I gated up. Hey, do you want to split an Uber, girl? 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
2: I live for the applause, Pop. We can do it forever. So I ask, who did you spend more money on? Your partner or your pet? I think most people I could guess. For you, 100% I feel like
1: guess. Sullivan is my dog, if you didn't know. And I can't help it. I just see like a little outfit and I'm like, that's cute. Or I see a leash and I'm like, we love hiking. You need this. Or a water bowl on the go. I spent way more money on Sullivan than I actually did anybody else, including myself. Because you know, sometimes mom is buying some gifts for herself.

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1: Oof, yes.
0: Who would win in a fight, me or a kangaroo?
1: Kangaroo. 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
0: Why are kangaroos ripped? And why am I attracted to a kangaroo? Have you seen it to fight a kangaroo for his dog? And then you're like, why does that kangaroo have muscles?
1: And they're like as tall as you are, and they love to fight.
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1: You know when you get like zero sleep and it's like you should have no sleep, you haven't tired. 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And then I'm literally zero sleep and I'm like, oh my gosh, my hair looks fabulous.
2: Donnie, that only happens to you, and be so grateful for the weird gift you've been given. 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
1: I look maybe I should just not sleep ever.

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1: I wish that my anxiety worked as fast as my metabolism. 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
2: Oh,
1: I'm not ready.
2: I know. I'm thinking about my summer bod, too. I'm nervous. Oh, are we going to be ready?
1: 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And the struggle's real.
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2: Ooh, hanging out. Donna here.
3: And Lauren.
2: It is a serious topic, but it's also like, you know, we could talk about it in a good way. Seasonal depression. And growing up, I was like, I never thought about that. I would hear about it. As I get older, I'm like, seasonal depression is real. Before, it was like 8:30 getting dark. And then it's like 8:15. And then it's like 8 o'clock. And then it's like 7:30. And then it's 7:50. And I'm like, what? So I start, it does affect your mood. But also, it begs the question, am I allowed to drink my wine earlier and earlier? Like, how does that work?
3: I mean, when the sun sets at 3:30, definitely. By 4, you should have that glass of wine, right?
2: Well, that's the problem, too. Like, dead of winter, you wake up, and you're like, oh, there's a little bit of sun. And by the time you use the bathroom or brush your teeth, you come back out, the sun is set. And it's like, well,
3: 100%.
2: Do I go to bed now?
3: Yes, because you're depressed.
2: Yes. Well, I mean, it could be Alaska, where the sun 24 hours a day and I'm still depressed. Seasonal depression, is it affecting your mood? But how are you combating it? 1-888-900-5217.

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0: You have a dog, Lauren.
2: Mm-hmm. Sullivan.
0: What is his, mm-hmm. what's Sullivan's name?
3: His full name is Sullivan Oliver Snap. S-O-S. So
0: he has a middle name.
3: Mm-hmm. Yeah.
0: I was talking to my friend the other day, was telling me about their cat's middle name, and it sent me into such a rage. I don't know why I have such a visceral rage. Why does your pet have a middle name?
3: Because
0: this is silly, right?
3: No, they're members of our family. They get a middle name. They get a birthday party on their birthday. They get a Christmas gift. They get front seat if you're riding shotgun, you know, like they get to go in the car. What are you talking about? You don't give your pets a middle name.
0: I don't know what family you belong. My family never did any of that. But anywho, so the thing is, middle name for a pet that, no, I don't know. I find it so bizarre. I'm not wrong here, right? 1-888-900-5272. Slide to the Popco shop. Pet has a middle name? That's

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1: Okay, so I love Ashley. She's listening in from Minnesota tonight. So, Donnie, we're talking about pet names. You don't think your pet should get a middle name. Ashley agrees with me, and she says, but tell Donnie her cat's name is Sarah, middle name Tonin. Tell me that doesn't make you smile. Come on.
2: No, it makes me want to throw my computer against the wall.
1: She has a cat named Sarah Tonin.
2: She gave it a middle name.
1: Yeah.
2: Like, I don't know why, and maybe I'm silly, because trust me, I do a lot of ridiculous things. My entire life is just ridiculous.
1: You drink wine from a goblet, let's be honest.
2: I drink wine from the bottle. Like, what do you, like, but your pet has a middle name? So, no, I,
3: oh, it sends me into a tizzy. I need some serotonin.

0: launch.
1: There's a hard launch. There's a soft launch. Now there's no launch.
0: Yeah. So no launch is where you have a significant other and you want to maintain your privacy. So there's no launch. It's just one of those things that's happening in the background. And yeah. I feel like we're taking too much time and investing in how we're launching anything.
1: Yeah. You know what that's called? A mistress. That is what the no launch is. You know why they're no launching you? Because they're already married and everyone else can't know that they're secretly seeing you. That's the no launch. Don't act like you're not supposed to know. That's the no.
0: You're a little
1: no.
0: salty? Is this something that hits home for you?
1: Well, it might be relatable.
2: Chris and the crew on demand.
3: So what is this? You got stranded in Croydon, Joe?
4: Yeah, I was on the train from Trenton to Philly and it broke down. So I'm looking around and I made eye contact with a woman. It looked like she had just had her life together. I stood next to her.
3: Yeah.
4: And I saw she opened the Uber app. So I gated up. Hey, do you want to split an Uber, girl? And she helped me get home.
3: I gotta be honest, I don't know if I would have done that. We got an app chat from Ewing that says, you have a very trusting vibe and a trusting face.
4: Somebody said that about me?
3: Yes.
4: Do they know me?
3: I don't think so. Do you know my Joe here? Do you know him?
2: Chris and the crew, 94.5 PST.
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1: 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Can you guess the celebrity mom based on her kids' names?
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3: Yeah, I was on the train from Trenton to Philly and it broke down. 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Looked like she had just had her life together. I stood next to her.
2: Yeah.
3: And I saw she opened the Uber app. So I gated up. Hey, do you want to split an Uber, girl? 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
3: Do they know me?
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1: So what is this? You got stranded in Croydon, Joe?
2: Yeah, I was on the train from Trenton to Philly and it broke down. So I'm looking around and I made eye contact with a woman. Looked like she had just had her life together. I stood next to her.
1: Yeah.
2: And I saw she opened the Uber app. So I gated up. Hey, do you want to split an Uber, girl? And she helped me get home.
1: I gotta be honest, I don't know if I would have done that. We got an app chat from Ewing that says, you have a very trusting vibe and a trusting face.
2: Somebody said that about me?
1: Yes.
2: Do they know me?
1: I don't think. Do you know my Joe here? Do you know him?
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She'll be all right. 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

Jane, a masterpiece. Oh my, my, oh my, my love. 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

0: Need Mother's Day plans? Take mom down to Wilmington, Delaware this weekend. Good morning. It's Chris and the crew on 94.5 PST. Or just go for yourself. So Wilmington, Delaware is what? Like 25 minutes outside of Philadelphia. It's really close. I take the train down. And I love seeing shows at the beautiful Playhouse at Rodney Square. This weekend, one of my absolute favorite modern shows, Kinky Boots, is there. And I'm so excited because we're talking to one of the stars of that show right now. Jason Daniel Chacoon. He is in Kinky Boots, which is coming to the Playhouse on Rodney Square. Good morning, Jason.
1: Good morning. How you doing?
0: Kinky Boots is kind of a new show. So tell everyone, what is Kinky Boots exactly?
1: I don't want to give too much away. I will say that it involves a shoe factory and drag queens. So if you're at all piqued at your interest at that, I will say that that is a good place to start with Kinky Boots.
0: And so the show has so much art, though, right?
1: So much. I mean, that's really what you take away from it is more about the message, not so much how you got to the message, but the message itself, which is one of acceptance and love and seeing people for who they are and saying, hey, I can see you and I accept that that is who you are. And, you know, I think that is something that is a bit of a lost art these days, is being able to accept people for their flaws.
0: And you play the role of Don in Kinky Boots, and a lot of that comes up with your character specifically, right?
1: My character in particular has a very 180-degree arc, mm-hmm. where I start off one way and I end up the other. And it's just, as an actor, it's very gratifying, and I'm hoping that that translates to a theatergoer being satisfied at the journey that I get to take, just because it is really beautiful to see.
0: And we'd be remiss if we didn't say the show, the book is written by Harvey Fierstein, but the music is written by Cyndi Lauper, and you can certainly tell that, right? It feels like a Cyndi show.
1: Yeah, it's very poppy, but it really is a great score. And if you are a Cyndi Lauper fan, you could definitely hear some of her hits inside some of the music that goes underneath the singing. Just like there's a moment where you're just like, oh, that sounds like Time After Time, or, you know, that sounds like different Cyndi Lauper songs.
0: I have to imagine when you look out in the crowd sometimes, there are people that are very moved watching your character go through the journey that he goes through every single night.
1: On the nights where, you know, me and the cast really have the magic going and the crowd is really in it, you won't even actually have to see it. You can actually hear it at certain points. There's audible moments where, you know, people, you know, are cheering on our lead character drag queen, or they're booing me at certain points because I'm a bit of a bully in the show. And yes, there's just moments where you're just like, oh, when you know that you get those audible responses, oh, things are cooking.
0: Yeah. And so that's the energy that we have to bring in Wilmington this weekend, right?
1: Absolutely. Come on out, Wilmington. May 8th, 9th, and 10th, we've got a double on Saturday and a matinee on Sunday. Come out. Come check us out.
0: A great way to spend a Mother's Day weekend if you haven't done a Mother's Day gift yet, right? Take mom to a good show. And, you know, for anyone listening right now, Wilmington is much, much closer than anyone realizes from Center City, Philadelphia. You could be there literally, I tell everyone this, in 25 minutes. I'm coming tomorrow night. I have a routine with a friend when we come to a show in Wilmington. We hop on the train. It's 25 minutes. We have dinner. This is a stunning theater inside the Playhouse on Rodney Square. 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Jason, we cannot wait to see you.
1: Yeah, thank you so much. I look forward to seeing you. I look forward to seeing all of Wilmington come out. Wear your high heels to the show, guys.
0: Yeah, I guess that's a thing, right? I guess there's got to be some audience participation in that regard too, right?
1: Oh, yeah. We got a lot of shiny, sequiny red boots coming into that theater, I'll tell you. And it's always fun to see.
0: Just a few miles outside of Center City, Kinky Boots playing at the Playhouse in Wilmington. 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
4: The weekend is here. Right? Mother's Day weekend. Have you remembered that you do have to do that shopping for Mother's Day? If you're looking to order flowers, I got bad news for you. All the delivery fees are really jacked up and you probably can't even do that. So the good news is, if you're the grocery store, was in the store yesterday, flowers for Mother's Day looked really nice. So maybe that's the better option in this economy. Also, I just saw online a study about the weekend effect. And it makes you happier, regardless of what kind of job you have. Like, even if you have a high-status job. So, we all know that we're happier on a weekend. But the average person reports even their aches and pains in their body feel better by Friday night into Saturday morning. They say Saturday is when we have the least pain of the entire week. Kind of makes sense, doesn't it? Are you ready to get the day started? Of course you are, because it means we're closer to the weekend. Coming up next, Chris is mad that her friend is trying to go to a restaurant without her. She thought they had a group plan. I think she's being ridiculous. We'll do it right after Natasha Bedingfield.

0: Good morning. It's Chris and the crew on 94.5 PST. I'm Joe. That's Chris.
1: I need you to tell me honestly if you think I have a right to be a little butt hurt with what happened with a friend of mine.
0: Well, tell us.
1: So we have had plans to go to a restaurant down the shore for months. We have literally talked about it for months, like a big group thing, like John and I, she and her husband, another friend and her husband. We're going to do this group thing because it's a popular restaurant. It's hard to get reservations for. We actually tried to get reservations for it once, probably about a month ago. There was nothing till like 10 o'clock at night. We're not eating dinner at 10 o'clock at night. So we kind of just dropped it. Then all of a sudden I was with her a couple of days ago and she said, oh, me and my husband are going to this restaurant for our anniversary.
0: The same restaurant that
1: We couldn't get into, that we'd been talking about going to together for months. And I didn't say anything. I haven't said anything. But I was like, what? You're going to this restaurant, just the two of you? The restaurant that we had all talked about going to forever? And now you're going, the two of you?
0: So I have some questions. Number one, do you guys currently have a group reservation on the books? Because you said the night you tried to go was too late.
1: No, we couldn't get one.
0: So you're unable, like you guys don't even have one on the books for like June, July. Nope. You're nothing on the books for this group.
1: We couldn't get one that night. And then we just kind of dropped it for now, thinking we'll try another time.
0: Okay. So you never locked into the specific window you would try.
1: Mm-mm.
0: And now she's saying to you that her and her husband, for their anniversary,
1: yeah,
0: have put in the effort and gotten the reservation.
1: Apparently, she kind of explained herself that when we couldn't get the bigger group reservation, like for six people, she just made one for the two of them.
0: Yeah, because sometimes it's easier. A restaurant
1: to
0: has
1: get two.
0: More availability for a smaller table.
1: But wait a minute, though. We're supposed to go as a group. I was looking forward to going to it as a group. Like we've been talking about this for months. There's Facebook groups dedicated to this place.
0: So
1: it was going to be a group thing.
0: But Chris, just because she'll tell you how good it was, she's not going with other friends. She's going with her husband.
1: And I'm not even sure I care if I don't know what. See, this is what I'm saying. Do I have a right to be butthurt about this?
0: No, not at all.
1: Let's say we made plans, Joe, to go, I don't know, plans for anywhere. And then all of a sudden you're going with your partner instead of me? I think that's wrong.
0: When you guys didn't lock down a reservation, it's something that lives in the ether. Now, I know you are all busy, right? You all have families, you all have lives. So once you guys didn't book a reservation, you have no right to be mad. You should have said to her, you should have said to the group, if you really want to be butthurt, we're all going in June and I'm going to book it or whatever, then yeah, you'd have a right to be butthurt. But
1: well,
0: since you never did it, no.
1: I think it was kind of assumed that we would try again for another date.
0: Hypothetical. It could live in the ether. You could be going in 2029.
1: But don't you think it would have been courteous for her to say, hey, do you guys mind if I go, you know, just out without you and then we'll go as a group another time?
0: Being your friend is exhausting. I bet.
1: I don't think that's exhausting.
0: A majority of PST Nation right now is screaming at their car radio, this woman is ridiculous.
1: That's what I'm asking. Do I have a right to be a little butthurt by this? Or, I mean, she should have said something, right? I don't know.
0: Call us right now. Tell Chris she's being ridiculous. Our phone number is 609-243-9778. 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

0: If you start making group plans, but you never actually book the dinner reservation, you know, at the tough to get into restaurant, do you have a right to be hurt when one of your friends goes and makes the plan to go with their spouse without the girls' group? It happened to Chris. She's a little annoyed that her friend is going to a dinner that they all thought they were going to do together. I say it's no big deal. It's Chris and the crew on 94.5 PST, by the way. Emily's on the phone this morning in Ocean Township. Emily, you say this might be a girls' thing, right?
1: Yeah, I know it might sound crazy, but I agree with Chris. I think it's a girl thing. I would be butthurt. I think they planned this. I think they wanted to experience this as a group. They were really excited. And I think even though they didn't have the reservation yet, I think they were excited and ready to plan. And it was going to be in the near future. And then once that happened, if she wanted to go with her husband after the fact, great. But I think that was supposed to be a group experience to begin with. And I would be a little disappointed myself.
0: All right. Thanks for your call this morning, Emily. What do you think? Call us right now to share your thoughts. 609-243-9778. Good morning. It's Chris and the crew on 94.5 PST.

It's Chris and the Crew, 94.5 PST. So I asked the question, very innocent question, do I have a right to be butthurt about a friend who's going to a restaurant without me, actually without our friend group, when we had planned for months to go to this restaurant together, to experience it together? I mean, there's Facebook groups dedicated to this restaurant. It's a big deal. It takes a lot to get a reservation.

0: We had actually tried to get a reservation and we couldn't for a group of six. So apparently that's when she was like, didn't tell us. That's when she made a reservation for the two of them. Her and her partner left the rest of us out and they are going.
1: Now, because this is a friend of yours, I really like to, like, this is a friend of yours I like. I'm going to defend her. And again, it was her, it's her anniversary. So she's like, we're going for our anniversary. Chris thought the whole group would just sit around and wait for somebody to take the lead and make the reservation. I think a majority of PSC Nation is about to be on my side. I know we have at least two calls lined up here.
0: All right, let's go to the phones. We've got Grace in Yardley on the line. Hey, Grace.
2: I mean, I totally agree where you're coming from. Like, if you guys had talked about going together, like, then you should have gone together. Or, like, your friend should have at least, like, asked, like, the rest of you if, like, you would care if, like, you know, she went by themselves or with whoever else. Like, it's just not cool to go without saying anything, like, when it was a group plan from the beginning, you know?
0: That's what I kind of think. I don't know. Let me tell you, I have not said anything.
1: Good.
0: I have not said anything yet. I want to know if I was kind of justified. All right, let's go to Shane in Berlin. What do you think, Shane?
3: The fact that you even remembered that you were supposed to go out to that place together is impressive. I would have forgot. This must be a girl thing. I wouldn't care at all if my friends went without me.
1: Shane, it's absolutely a girl thing because it's not even a gay guy thing, because I'd be on... I'm just like, so what? They went without me. I have a very, very big group of friends. And we run into this where sometimes like two people, three people break off and do something. Like some of us went to a movie we all wanted to go together. This weekend, some are going to see Devil Wears Prada without the rest of the group and stuff.
0: But they wanted to go and you were going to go without them?
1: And it's just sometimes the way the logistics happen or whatever. They weren't in the side chat when we bought the tickets. And we just have all gotten thick enough skin to know it's not a reflection of you or your friendship. You're just not doing it without us. I see an app chat from Kathy and Lauren. She said, Chris, you're barking up the wrong tree. You should have made the reservation the second that you thought you wanted to go. Otherwise, it's fair game.
0: We couldn't. We tried to make a reservation. Yeah, but look at Jen in Hamilton said, that's rude. She should have at least said something.
1: Sure. She's told you now that she's going this weekend.
0: Months later. It's almost like I almost feel like it was almost a secret, because why didn't she say it? It was such a score to get the to get the reservation. You know what I mean? Like, why did she not tell us?
1: Not everyone's like you.
0: Did she know it was wrong?
1: Not everyone's like you, because when you score something like that, you want everyone to know.
0: Right. So why didn't she?
1: Not everyone's like that. Maybe she just doesn't care enough.
0: Tell us what you think of the 94.5 PST app chat.
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5: We are on the lookout this morning for our listener Stephanie and her daughter. 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

0: Zahara, and Shiloh. Oh, and there's lots of kids.
1: Yeah.
0: Knox and Vivian.
1: Knox and Vivian.
0: Come on, you know this one.
1: No, I don't. What was the first one? Can you read it again?
0: Maddox, Pax, Zahara, Shiloh, and then twins, Knox and Vivian. Joe, I'm shocked at you.
1: No, I don't know.
0: You could throw your answers in the 94.5 PST app chat if you want. I'll give you a sec.
1: Kim Kardashian? No.
0: Angelina Jolie.
1: Oh, I was never getting
0: that. Remember she had the twins with Brad?
1: Yeah, that was never getting that. That was never happening.
0: Okay, here's the next one. Let's see. Monroe and Moroccan.
1: Moroccan.
0: They're also twins.
1: Yeah, I've heard of Moroccan.
0: There's a lot of twins in Hollywood.
1: I've heard of Moroccan. Can I get a hint? Can you use it in a sentence?
0: I can't believe you don't know this.
1: No.
0: Let's see. I'll give you a hint that their mom is the queen of Christmas.
1: Ah, that's Mariah's kids with Nick.
0: One more. Yes, Mariah and Nick. And they have like a million brothers and sisters that they probably never even see or know, right?
1: Mm-hmm.
0: Okay, last one for this round. Then we'll play it again as the morning goes on. Another set of twins, Maribel and Maximilian.
1: You could say that a million times, spin me in a circle, and I still wouldn't know.
0: Can I give
1: was.
0: You their nicknames? What they're kind of known? I cannot believe you don't know any of these.
1: No.
0: Emmy and Max.
1: Emmy and Max, obviously.
0: Come on.
1: Drew Barrymore.
0: No, Drew Barrymore.
1: I don't know that she does. She even have kids? I don't know.
0: Jennifer Lopez.
1: Oh well, yeah, because I
0: with
1: don't
0: Mark
1: like,
0: Anthony. They
1: like
0: had
1: her.
0: The twins.
1: Well, all right. So zero for zero.
0: You are terrible.
2: Here's what's coming up with Chris and the crew.
0: You knew them, right? I'm sure you did.
1: Why don't I make a list for when we play again around 7:30?
0: That's fine. That's
1: and
0: fine.
1: I'll get you. Show you how
0: I bet you I
1: you
0: know
1: are.
0: All of them. All right, coming up at, let's see, about 6:48 in about 20 minutes or so, we're going to do the scoop. So how can you protect your hair while you're sleeping? You know, you're waking up and you're looking at yourself in the mirror going, oh my God, what did I do overnight? We'll tell you how.
2: 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It's Cruise News.
0: Good morning. It's Chris with your Cruise News. Dan Zero also has the forecast coming up. So President Trump says despite the U.S. and Iran exchanging fire near the Strait of Hormuz, the ceasefire still in effect. A federal court has said no to President Trump's new global tariffs imposed after losing in the Supreme Court. SEPTA kicked off a multi-rider feature today for no-contact payments. The Azalea Festival in Hamilton Township has been postponed. That's a huge event. It's supposed to rain tomorrow. It will be on Mother's Day on Sunday. Phillies lost to the A's 12-1. Rockies are in town. Game 1 tonight at 6:40. Flyers lost. Game 4 tomorrow night. They need a win to stay alive. And the Sixers take on the Celtics tonight in South Philly. Game 3 at 7 p.m. They also need a win. Right, Joe? I got a Sprite can last night, by the way. One of the Sixers cans.
1: Mm.
0: Like, they have them.
1: Yeah, yeah.
0: Weren't we talking about that? That can't be just for the playoffs. That's more for just like...
1: I thought it was for the whole season, but okay, I might be wrong.
0: I got one. I was like, oh, that's cool. All right, more local info up right now on the 94.5 PST app. Good morning, Dan.
3: Hey, good Friday morning, everyone. Today will be an okay weather day. Temperatures similar to yesterday. Cool near 50 this morning, high around 64 this afternoon. We'll see sunshine to start, then increasing clouds and turning breezy this afternoon. There could even be a few sprinkles late this afternoon as well. Mostly cloudy tonight with an isolated shower chance, low 49. And then tomorrow, we will get wet. Cloudy with periods of rain, steadiest rain in the afternoon, high temperature 63. Get weather 24/7 wherever you are. 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
0: 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I mean, amazing headliners, catch a show. 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No, the 15th. What's the date, Joe? Today's the 8th.
1: Today's
0: next
1: the 8th.
0: Week, the 15th. 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
4: 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Both turnpikes in Pennsylvania and New Jersey are doing good for a Friday morning.
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6: All right, so how can you protect your hair while you're sleeping so you don't look like a freak when you wake up? It's coming up. We'll play three songs here. We know you want to hear some music. Then we'll do the scoop on PST. We

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2: Select cities to start.
1: But yeah, select cities to start. 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Couldn't you just, you know, I don't take Ubers.
2: You know what you're going to say.
1: Take Uber slot. You couldn't ask your driver to stop?
2: You could, but your driver probably would not want to do that.
1: And doesn't have to.
2: And does not have to.
1: But if you click Uber Eats, that's now a scheduled part of the journey.
2: Right.
1: That's pretty cool. Oh, Joe, I know how much you love your Dino Nuggets.
2: Mm-hmm.
1: Guess what? Orida, you know, the potato company, is launching two new shapes of their tater tots for the first time in 20 years. Are you ready? Dino tater tots and star tater tots.
2: You know, there's something about a chicken nugget shaped like a dino that just tastes better.
1: My kids still love them.
2: Chris.
1: And they're teenagers and 20.
2: I'm an adult, solidly an adult. And if you put a dino nugget in front of me right now.
1: I know you love it.
2: God, now I want that for lunch.
1: And you know, sometimes they buy the mini waffles and they do chicken and waffles and they put the dinos and stuff on the waffle.
2: That is a dream. But no, I want dino nuggets for lunch now.
1: They're in supermarkets now, so you got to look for them. So, okay, so hairstylists share some secrets on how to protect your hair while sleeping. You ever look at yourself when you first get up in the morning? You're like, what did I do overnight? Look at my hair.
2: Yeah, every morning.
1: So they say to try braids and twists to kind of keep it in place. And you get like a nice wave in the morning too. Use like a hair wrap or a scarf. Tie your hair like a low bun or a ponytail. And, you know, I've heard this and now it's confirmed. Sleep on a silk pillowcase.
2: I have heard that too, yeah.
1: What is so special about a silk pillowcase?
2: Probably not as rough on your skin.
1: So that's what they say. And okay, so it's Mother's Day weekend. What does mom really want for Mother's Day? You may be surprised.
2: Not to see you.
1: Well, one of them is time with her friends. But here's the thing. Not actually on Mother's Day. Maybe you can make one of those cute little certificates that say mom gets Wednesday night out to go out with her friends, grab a marg or something, or on a Taco Tuesday or whatever, or just to like, you know, go to dinner. She also wants just your time on Sunday. She just wants to be with you. That's what she says, and not to spend a lot of money, especially now in this economy, because moms usually keep the books, right? And the other thing is, and I love this, time alone. But again, not on Sunday, but time alone. Like, again, you tell her, Saturday, you get to go to Home Goods, you get to go get your nails done, you get to go to, you know, I don't know, Massage Envy, whatever, and take some time to yourself. That's what she wants.
2: Mama Rose, I'm not seeing you on Sunday. I'm giving you your time alone.
1: Oh, all right, there's the scoop.
0: Here's what's coming up with Chris and the Crew.
1: Coming up in about 15 minutes, get ready, Master Crew Theater. This is where we act out the scene of a popular movie. You've got to guess what it is. 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
2: Today's pretty easy, I think.
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1: Well, I haven't seen a lot of movies.
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2: Good morning. I'm Joe. Look at our morning commute across PST Nation. Doing good on 295. Looking good on Route 1. 70 and 73 down towards South Jersey are okay as well so far this morning.
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1: From my buddy, PST Chief Meteorologist Dan Sarrow, who's, again, sitting right here. Why don't you do this? Anyway, sun this morning. increasing clouds. He's practicing for Master Crew Theater. Mm-hmm. Sun this morning, increasing clouds this afternoon. Chance of a few sprinkles even later on this afternoon, too. Highs about 64. The weekend looks like, tomorrow's not looking great. Rain on and off throughout the day. Steadiest and heaviest, probably early afternoon. Highs about 63. Again, the Azalea Festival in Hamilton's been postponed until Sunday. And on Sunday, it's going to be a good day. Mix of sun and clouds, warm. Highs about 75. Maybe some rain, but not till nighttime. Right now, chill. 45 at TST. 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
0: 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You're waking up with the area's number one morning show. 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
0: Dan hadn't heard that new intro yet. That's nice, right? It's fancy.
2: Yeah, we had the big guy do it.
0: It's fancy.
3: Okay, now we have the...
0: Now we're back to normal. But it's kind of like a little prelude. All right, so Master Crew Theater here on 94.5 PST. I'm Chris. Joe is across from me. Dan to my right. Places, people, places.
3: We got a good one for you this week.
0: This is where, you know, we act out the scene of a movie. How are the phones already ringing? We haven't even said anything yet.
2: Don't let the phone distract you. I tell you that all the time.
0: So we act out the scene of a famous movie. I mean, Dan's been rehearsing. Joe and I just kind of wing it, but we'll see how we do. No, I was getting directions from the director. He was helping me before. Mm-hmm.
3: You have seen this movie, right?
2: She's not entirely sure.
0: Parts. It's not really my kind of movie.
2: She put it on and walked out of the room and let her kids watch it, is how that went down.
0: Yeah, it's not really my kind of movie. All right, so we're going to do our best.
2: I want to just clarify one thing, because every week we go through this. It's not my movie, The only movie, if we did a Hallmark movie.
3: Yeah.
0: I like rom-coms.
2: She would know.
0: Rom-coms.
2: But that's then, it. Not even rom-coms.
3: But if we did some obscure Hallmark movie, would anyone guess it? Right.
2: Only Chris would know it. Exactly.
0: No, we're not going to do that.
2: Exactly.
3: That would be funny if we did that just once.
0: I'm never really a big movie person, unless we just went to make out in the theater. You know what I mean? Like when I was in high school. Whoa.
2: She went and saw Jaws that way. Schindler's List really got her all going. She's not kidding. I'm not. You know, she's not defending herself, Dan.
3: Oh my goodness!
2: You guys ready?
0: All right.
3: Yeah.
0: So we're gonna pass it over to Joe here. You want me to tell you the prize?
2: Yeah, tell us the prize. Yeah.
0: So today, if you get it right and we pick you, it's gonna be a fun 4-pack of tickets to Circus Vasquez. Yeah, laugh like never before with fun for the whole family under the big top, trapeze artists, jugglers, acrobats, and more. The circus is always so much fun. It's at Quaker Bridge Mall. It runs May 15th through the 25th. And Joe is going to be there on Friday night. 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
3: Is he going to be in the circus?
2: They said I'm a special guest. I'm excited.
0: Don't you think he could be in the circus?
3: Can they fire him out of a cannon or something?
0: That would be cool.
2: I don't think this is that kind of circus.
3: Can they feed him to the lion, maybe?
0: That would be
2: There's
0: very
2: not
0: cool.
2: a lion in the Quaker Bridge Mall parking lot, I hope.
0: No, I think there may be.
2: I don't know. I don't think they travel with animals anymore. Anyway, okay. All right.
3: Anyway.
2: Quiet on the set.
0: Mm-hmm.
2: And action.
0: Psst. Hey. Get over here and see if you can get this toolbox off of me. I can't do this without you. I need your help.
4: I can't help anyone.
0: Sure you can. Then we'll make a break for it.
4: Why would Andy want me?
0: Look at you. You're cool. You got wings. You talk. Your helmet does that whoosh thing. In fact, you're too cool. I mean, what chance does a toy like me have? I should be the one that's strapped to that rocket. Is that me still?
4: Mm-hmm.
0: Okay. You should get out of here while you can.
4: Come on, Sheriff. There's a kid over there that needs us. Now let's get you out of that thing.
0: Let's do it.
4: It's the moving van.
0: We gotta get out of here. Now.
2: End scene. Wow.
0: The two part got me.
2: Yeah.
0: Sorry.
3: Yeah, that's like skipping ahead.
0: Sorry.
2: We have to, you know.
0: How do you know that, Dan?
2: Because
0: you know.
3: This movie was my jam when I would have been about 11
0: really?
3: When it came out.
2: Yeah, this is a big part of Dan and my child. But like Chris, like we had a time jump there, so that's
0: I got
2: why we,
0: it. I got it.
2: That's
0: I got
2: why
0: it.
2: We did.
0: I
2: yeah.
0: paused.
2: We did it.
0: Yeah. I paused.
3: You paused.
0: I'll do it in silence next time. The pause.
2: Will you though?
3: We'll get it right. We got our practice.
2: It's scripted there. It says pause and then continue, and she's not.
0: I didn't realize I was continuing. Anyway, if you think you know that movie, you should right 609-243-9778. I think the music may have given it away too. You can also answer in the 94.5 PST app chat.

right, so we're in the middle of Master Crew Theater on 94.5 PST. So what your job is to guess what movie we acted out. Did you hear it? If you did, call right now, 609-243-9778. If you didn't, we're going to give you an encore performance in like 3 minutes here, and then we're going to get your guesses. All right, so again, the number is 609-243-9778, or you can tell us in the app chat.

0: 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Chris and the Crew's Master Crew Theater is on 94.5 PST.
1: And here we are.
2: I wish radio were visual because you could see Chris acting out the open as the curtain raises.
3: She started using her fingers to count to herself like it was the first time she'd ever heard
1: five, four, three, two, one, action! All right, here we are, Chris and the Crew, Master Crew Theater. It is Friday. Mm-hmm. I think that's why I'm a little silly today.
2: Yeah.
1: I am ready for a weekend.
3: She's picking up my usual Friday vibe.
1: That's true.
2: And it's Mother's Day weekend. We get to celebrate moms all over the place.
1: I said to Joe, you guys should be doing all the work today.
3: Dan and I offered. We're just waiting for our assignment.
1: This is my weekend.
3: All right.
1: All right. So we're going to act out the scene.
3: Dan and Joe and the crew.
1: Act out the scene of a movie. It can be. And you simply have to guess what it is. We're giving you an encore performance here in case you're just joining us and you didn't hear us act it out the first time. We even got music that'll probably help you out.
2: Yeah.
1: So, Joe, take it away.
3: We ready?
1: Mm-hmm.
3: All right. Quiet on the set.
1: Wait, I got to find my script. Where's my script? Oh, here it is.
3: Oh, my God.
2: Oh, she might have to ad-lib the whole thing. That would be interesting.
3: We should do that, wouldn't we?
1: Today, you're going to win a fun pack of tickets, a fun four-pack of tickets to Circus Vasquez at the Quaker Bridge Mall.
2: Nice.
3: Okay, you ready?
1: Yes.
3: Quiet on the set. Action.
1: Psst. Hey, get over here and see if you can get this toolbox off me. I can't do this without you. I need your help.
4: I can't help. I can't help anyone.
1: Sure you can. Then we'll make a break for it.
4: Why would Andy want me?
1: Look at you. You're cool. You got wings. You talk. Your helmet does this whoosh thing. In fact, you're too cool. I mean, what chance does a toy like me have? I should be the one that's strapped to that rocket. You should get out of here while you can.
4: Come on, Sheriff. There's a kid over there that needs us. Now let's get you out of this thing.
1: Let's do it.
4: It's the moving van.
1: We gotta get out of here now.
3: See
1: you. Yes.
3: All right, ready?
1: Yes.
3: Good. You ready?
1: All right.
2: All right.
1: All right, let's go to the phones. We've got Roberta in Hatboro. She's up first. Hey, Roberta. Good morning.
5: Hi. Good morning.
1: So what movie do you think that is?
5: Toy Story.
1: Right. Hold on, you hang on. Because we got to see if you're right. Madison is in Manchester. Hey, Madison, good morning.
6: Good morning.
1: What do you think?
6: I think it's also Toy Story.
1: You think so too, huh? Is that one of your favorite movies?
6: Yeah.
1: Okay. All right, let's go to Rich in Mount Laurel. Hey, Rich, good morning.
7: Hey, good morning. Great show.
1: Thank you.
3: What movie is it?
7: I'm going to take a wild guess and say Toy Story also.
3: All right. Locked in.
1: Okay. Vidya is in West Windsor. What do you think, Vidya?
8: Hey, this is again Toy Story joining the bandwagon.
1: Okay. Toy Story. You like that movie, Vidya?
3: Toy Story.
1: Okay. Christina is in Hamilton. Good morning. What's your guess?
9: Good morning. I'm going to also say Toy Story.
1: You too. We must have been good. And let's go to Candace in Bordentown. Hey, Candace.
10: Good morning. It's Toy Story.
1: Look at that.
3: They all said it confidently.
1: It is, in fact, Toy Story. It's the first one, right, Joe? The original, the OG Toy Story. Is it fair to call it a classic?
3: Yeah, it's 30 years old.
1: It's a classic. All right, so here's what it was supposed to sound like.
11: Hey, Buzz. Hey, get over here and see if you can get this toolbox off me. Buzz, I can't do this without you.
12: I can't help anyone.
11: But sure you can, Buzz. You can get me out of here, and then I'll get that rocket off you, and we'll make a break for Andy's house.
12: Andy's house? Sid's house? What's the difference?
11: Oh, Buzz. You've had a big fall. You must not be thinking clearly.
12: No, Woody. For the first time, I am thinking clearly. You were right all along. I'm not a Space Ranger. I'm just a toy, a stupid little insignificant toy.
1: Aww. Chris, maybe I should watch the rest of that.
3: Well, Chris, lucky for you.
1: Toy Story 5 is coming out
3: lucky
1: soon.
3: Lucky for you. That's why it may have been chosen.
1: Yeah.
2: The music makes me want to go to Disney World, personally,
1: because
2: they just pump that in all throughout Toy Story Land.
1: That's one of the best rides in Disney. I love the competitive
2: the Midway
1: in
2: Mania
1: me.
2: with the shooter guns. Oh,
1: that's
2: yeah.
1: That's so good. Mm-hmm. All right, so we've got to pick a winner. Mm-hmm. Joe, you get to close your eyes.
3: Yeah, my eyes are closed. I'm actually spinning today. I'll spin once.
1: Point.
3: That one.
1: Okay, that's Roberta in Hatboro.
3: Hey, Roberta.
1: Roberta, turn off your radio. Turn it off.
3: All right, Roberta, okay. you're the winner.
1: You are the winner. Congratulations. You got a fun four-pack of tickets to Circus Vasquez at Quaker Bridge Mall.
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1: 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You maybe should stick around, yeah, to see what your wife really wants. All right, we'll do that at 7:30.
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9: Heads up on the PA Turnpike on the westbound side this morning. Seeing increasing volume from the Connector Bridge out to the Fort Washington area. About an extra 15 minutes of travel time in that area. The southbound side of 95 this morning. Slow Cotman down to the Betsy. And we're looking good across our other major highways so far.
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14: 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Oh, and also we're going to test you on some celebrity moms, all right? 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

0: If you're still trying to figure out what to get for your mom for Mother's Day this weekend, listen up. It's Chris and the crew. Good morning. It's 94.5 PST. All right. So three things that mom says she really, really wants.
1: Okay.
0: Are you ready? This might be surprising, actually. The first one is your time. Joe, I know you roll your eyes. Are you seeing your mom on Sunday?
1: Nope.
0: Joe, is that because she doesn't want you to come over?
1: She might be listening right now. Mom, if you'd like to see me on Sunday, let me know. Hit me up.
0: You almost said hit
1: me
0: up.
1: My mom will text me during the show when I make a mistake sometimes. So, Mom, if you want me to see you on Sunday, let me know. I'll shift my plans. But you know what I do every year.
0: You have plans on Mother's Day that aren't...
1: I always do.
0: Oh, you have nice plans, actually. I know this.
1: We do dead mom's brunch, we call it. All my friends have lost their parents.
0: Your mom is alive, though. So maybe while she still is, you should go see her.
1: But she likes my friends. So I think she'd be like, that's fine. Anyway.
0: Okay.
1: Mom, if you want me to see you, I will.
0: So three things that mom really wants. The gift of your time. She doesn't even want you. You don't even have to buy a gift. Just come spend the day with her. Maybe plant flowers together. Take a walk. It's going to be a nice day. Have a meal, but don't let mom, work in the kitchen. Okay, so the second thing is, and this is so funny to me, it doesn't have to be on Sunday, but give her time with her friends. Say, hey, here's a gift certificate or whatever. Take your friends out on Friday or, I don't know, whatever. She wants to go have time with her friends.
1: Social time.
0: Because she's so busy with everything for you, she never has time for her friends.
1: Yeah.
0: And then the third thing is time to herself. She wants alone time. So again, designate, a time where she gets to just go to Home Goods uninterrupted or, goes to get a massage or goes to get her nails done. Like her time, me time, mom time. You know what I mean? So those are the three things if you're still trying to figure out what to do. All right, Joe.
1: Let's do a speed round this
0: celebrity
1: time.
0: Celebrity moms. So guess the celebrity mom based on the names of their children.
1: All right, go.
0: Hit Air, me. Air, and Stormy. You know this.
1: Stormy.
0: Air and Stormy.
1: Is that Nicki Minaj?
0: No, Kylie Jenner.
1: Oh, I don't care about
0: that. That's
1: the
0: with Travis Scott.
1: Yeah.
0: Yes, but we talk about it here on the show. Do you listen?
1: See this here?
0: Guess not.
1: It goes in this one and goes out the other.
0: How about this one? One kid for this celebrity couple.
1: This
0: They're not even together anymore. Surrey.
1: Surrey is Tom Cruise and Katie Holmes.
0: Yep, you got that one. The last one here, Rumor and Sir are the twins.
1: Rumor.
0: And
1: Chris, you said Surrey and my phone started.
0: Because you thought it said was Siri. Siri. Surrey, not Siri.
1: No, stop. Surrey. What's the new one?
0: Rumor and Sir are the twins.
1: Rumor and Sir.
0: And
1: the Carters. No.
0: You got it. And Blue Ivy.
1: Okay, the Carters.
0: All right, so we'll do more next hour.
2: Here's what's coming up with Chris and the crew.
1: 7:40 this morning. Chris on a two-day streak now for Campy Chris. We'll see how she does. It's the end of Mother's Day week, so still giving away those prizes to Parks Casino. Take her on in a challenge. We'll play this morning at 7:40.
2: 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It's Cruise News.
0: Good morning, it's Chris. Got your cruise news for you. Danzaro also has the weekend forecast. President Trump says despite the U.S. and Iran exchanging fire near the Strait of Hormuz, the ceasefire still in effect. Health officials in at least 12 countries are monitoring people who have left the hantavirus-stricken cruise ship before cases were confirmed on board. Five U.S. states tracking former passengers: Georgia, Texas, Virginia, Arizona, and California. So far, none of those individuals are showing symptoms. A lot of people, Joe, worried that this may be the next coronavirus. They're saying at this point, very rare.
1: No.
0: Very, very rare.
1: But I'll tell you what's terrifying about this particular disease. If you get it, the odds of dying are like 40%.
0: Oh, gosh, Joe. That's enough.
1: 40%?
0: That's enough. SEPTIC kicked off a multi-rider feature today for no contact payments. The Azalea Festival in Hamilton Township has been postponed because it's supposed to be rainy tomorrow. It's going to be on Sunday, on Mother's Day. Great way to celebrate. Phillies lost to the A's 12-1. Rockies are in town already tonight. Game 1, 6:40. Flyers lost. Game 4 tomorrow night. They need a win to stay alive. And Sixers versus Knicks tonight in South Philly. Game 3, 7 p.m. They need a win, too. More local info up right now on the 94.5 PST app. Good morning, Dan.
3: Good morning. Mainly dry weather today, mainly wet weather tomorrow, 60s all around. Now, we'll catch some sun early on today, then clouds increase and it'll turn breezy this afternoon. There is a chance for a few sprinkles late this afternoon, too. High temperature, around 64 degrees. Mostly cloudy tonight with an isolated shower possible, low 49. Tomorrow, cloudy with periods of rain. Yeah, you'll get wet at some point Saturday, high 63. Sunday, sun and clouds and warming up to 75. 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
12: Stopped right now on the Tacone-Palmyra Bridge for a bridge opening. It is a southbound ship making its way down the PA Turnpike this morning in the Willow Grove area. About an extra 30 minutes of travel time, just showing up as volume so far this morning. Right around the Fort Washington exit, 95 southbound into Center City. Slow Cotman down to the Vine, but actually not that bad because it's a Friday, so a little bit lighter than normal.
11: Chris and the crew on 94.5 PST.
12: All right, the last day, looking for the smartest mom in PST Nation to take on Chris Rollins. Mom's only, last day for that prize from Parks Casino. Let's see if you could beat her. Call us now to play. 609-243-9778 is the phone number, and we'll play next. Looking for a mom to take her on PST.

0: PST.
1: All right, it is time to beat Chris. That's what we're going for here. We say good morning to Claudia down in Pennington. Good morning, Claudia.
2: Hey.
1: All right, Claudia, you ready? Ready to do it?
2: Yes, we're in the car. We're ready.
1: All right, Chris, we'll see.
3: Wait,
1: you.
3: Who's we?
2: My son, Marco, and my daughter, Malia.
3: Oh, man.
1: Marco
3: She's
1: and Malia.
3: She's got a whole car full to help her out. All right, good luck,
2: yeah,
3: guys.
2: Yeah, but don't worry. Malia is three, so I don't know if she's okay yet. So.
3: I should be able to beat the three-year-old. That's about it, though.
1: We'd hope. All right, we'll
3: All
1: see
3: right,
1: in a few.
3: Good luck.
1: All right. Chris makes her way out of the room. Claudia, here we go. Your quiz starts right now. Question number one. Stephen Colbert's late night show is coming to an end a little later this month. He's going to reunite a bunch of the old hosts of the show as well. What network does Stephen Colbert's late night show air on?
2: Oh, my God. Marco, is it ABC or NBC? We go with NBC.
1: We're going to lock in NBC. All right, we're going to press lock. There we go. Locking in NBC. All right, question number two. Name the TV show with the TV mom, Sophia Petrillo.
2: Oh, my goodness.
1: It's older.
2: Don't know. I don't
1: it's definitely an older show.
2: Oh, my goodness. Any guess, Marco? No. Beyonce.
1: Plays my game. See, I tell everyone if they're unsure, say Beyonce. All right, third and final question. Charlie XCX is back with a new song called Rock Music Today. In 2024, it was deemed a Brat Summer. What color was primarily associated with Charlie XCX's album Brat? It's a Roy G. Biv color, so you got one of those, you know.
2: I have no idea. These questions are hard today.
1: Take color.
2: I just have to take a wild guess of a color. Blue?
1: Blue. All right, we're locking in blue. Can't be Chris this morning, powered by Alice Airport Inn, Bar and Grill in Ewing, live music six nights a week. Perfect spot for Mother's Day brunch because they do that on Saturdays and Sundays. The full events calendar, and actually I'll be out there on Thursday night for another Chris and the Crew trivia night. We're doing it a little early this month. AliceAirportInn.com. It's where the locals go. Chris, you're back. You ready
3: I'm
1: to
3: back.
1: Go?
3: Yeah, let's do it.
1: All right, let's go. Question number one, Chris. Stephen Colbert's late night show is going to end a little later this month. He's going to have a bunch of the old hosts back as well. What network does Stephen Colbert's late night show air on?
3: That would be CBS.
1: You said CBS. Claudia said NBC. CBS is correct. All right, here we go. Question number two, Chris. Name the TV show with the famous mom, Sophia Petrillo.
3: Oh, gosh. Yes, after my Hallmark movie, Golden Girls.
1: The Golden Girls is correct.
3: You don't hear Petrillo very often.
1: No, it's kind
3: but
1: of
3: But you know Sophia.
1: All right.
3: Yeah.
1: So,
2: to be honest, I have never watched a single episode of Golden Girls.
3: Oh, it's gosh. Yeah. You need to. See the reruns. It's funny.
1: It's a good
2: I should, right? I should. Right. Yes.
1: Third question for you, Chris. Charlie XCX is back with new music. We saw it today called Rock Music. In 2024, it was a Brat Summer. What color was primarily associated with a Brat Summer?
3: Yeah, that was green.
1: Everything was green everywhere. Green is correct. Claudia said blue. Claudia, that means Chris, she
3: gotcha.
1: Beats you 3-0 today. Can you give us that phrase of shame?
2: Horribly, yes.
3: No, oh, it's okay.
2: I'm Claudia from Pennington, and I cannot beat Chris. But I will try again.
1: She will try
3: okay.
1: again.
3: We'll welcome for, you back.
1: For playing along today, we got your tickets to see Prince again, a tribute to Prince at Parks Casino on June 12th. 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
3: All right, next we're going to do the scoop. So what's the best time of day to make like a big decision? I'll tell you, don't go anywhere.

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1: Oh, Joe, you are going to love this news. 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
2: 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It's normal.
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2: Chris.
1: This is a dream. This is it for you.
2: All I've been thinking, so you told me this a little bit ago.
1: Yeah.
2: All I've been thinking about since then is getting dino nuggets for lunch. If somebody is on their way into our office, I could stop at the grocery store and bring me dino nuggets.
1: Dan Alexander might be able to do that for you. If Kyle, on the news department.
2: I don't think Kyle listens to our show, but he would too.
1: So you're going to have dino nuggets, and then along with your dino nuggets, now you're gonna have like a colony of dinos, because it'll be dino tater tots too.
2: I have never been more excited in my life.
1: So have you ever heard of Grandma Lil on TikTok? She's 96 years old, right? I mean, she's a celebrity.
2: When you started this, I thought you were going to tell me she died.
1: No. She going viral, her hilarious rules for her funeral are

0: going viral.
1: Yeah, I love her.
0: So when you're 96 years old, I mean, come on, you have to start thinking about your funeral, right? She says, cry, but not too much.
1: I know.
0: Not too much. And then get blasted drunk afterwards.
1: And she has a list of people that aren't invited.
0: Yes.
1: I love that too.
0: You know, Bertha is not invited.
1: Bertha is not invited. Yes. And she says, Bertha, you know why.
0: You know why. Oh my God, I love her. And okay, so if you have to make a decision, like a big decision, there's a time of day that you should make that decision. Research shows that morning is the best time to make a big decision. It's when you're the most clear-headed, you haven't gotten bogged down by making hundreds of choices throughout the day. And after, they say about an hour after waking up is your sweet spot for like when you're the most alert. So there you go.
1: Well,
0: it's probably about now, right?
1: It's probably about now
0: for 7, it's 8.
1: For most of us, but
0: yeah, I would agree with that. I'm certainly the most awake like now.
1: I make bad hangry decisions sometimes throughout the day.
0: Have bad eating habits.
1: But if you think about how many decisions we make in a day,
0: tons.
1: Small ones, like
0: especially moms
1: do I walk right? Like even just do I walk right or left?
0: Yeah, no,
1: like that's a decision technically.
0: Yeah,
1: it's mind blowing.
0: So if you had a big one to make, make it in the morning. All right, there's the scoop.
2: Here's what's coming up with Chris and the crew.
0: So Joe's boyfriend wants to do the sweetest thing and book a hotel room tomorrow. We'll tell you why. Joe thinks he's being ridiculous. We'll open the phones. We got to tell Joe he's wrong.
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0: Hey, Chris Rollins here. Listen, live betting tonight on the Philly basketball playoffs in Game 3 versus New York is just better on the Bet Parks online sportsbook app. I've been checking out everything I can do this morning right on my phone. There's always another way to win. So, you know, Philly is a 1.5-point home favorite. Ooh. 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
1: Good morning. I am Joe. Look at traffic across PST Nation. Doing good on 295, looking good on Route 1. Heads up on 413, however, where we have an accident now coming in. This is affecting us between Durham Road and New Falls Road. An off-ramp incident right now, really not blocking much on 295, just coming in on the exit 4, exit 75. This is on the southbound side of 295 in Hopewell this morning.
15: 94.5 PST weather.
0: From PST's Chief Meteorologist Dan Zarrow, sun this morning, increasing clouds as the day goes on. Maybe a few sprinkles this afternoon, too. So you may want to bring along an umbrella if you like the way your hair came out today. Highs about 64. Looks like tomorrow cloudy with periods of rain, steadiest and heaviest, probably around early afternoon. Highs about 63. Mix of sun and clouds on Sunday. Highs about 75 for Mother's Day. Right now, 45 at PST.
15: 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This is how you win. You're waking up with the area's number one morning show. Chris and the crew, 94.5 PST.
0: I swear, I don't know how Joe stays in a relationship. His boyfriend wants to book a hotel tomorrow. So super sweet. Joe thinks he's being ridiculous. He'll tell you why coming up next on 94.5 PST.

0: It's Chris and the crew. Good morning. 94.5 PST, your number one hit music station. It's Chris and Joe Danzaro, our PST chief meteorologist. Joe, I swear, I don't know how you stay in a relationship.
1: Yeah.
0: So go ahead. Why don't you say your boyfriend wants to book a hotel room, right? For tomorrow night. Very sweet.
1: For tomorrow night, because we're in a semi-distance relationship. We see each other typically. We're seeing each other every other week. We have a busy month here, so we're not seeing each other every other week. In 2 weeks from yesterday, we're going on a big vacation to Mexico with all of our friends. So tomorrow night, he wants to break up our window of not seeing each other and get a hotel room in the middle.
0: I think that's so sweet. Because and he's also preserving your relationship.
1: I am on the mindset of, in this economy, let's save some money. And technically, the universe is weird. I'm going to technically see him next Friday night for a couple of hours because he's staying over at my house before he flies out for a work conference.
0: Aren't you flattered, though? He wants to see you. So who cares? Let him spend the money on a hotel room.
1: No. When we would do these things, we split the room.
0: Okay. You're okay, too.
1: But, Chris,
0: I don't know your finances, actually.
1: Even in this economy, like getting to the hotel is more gas. Everything is more money. We're going on vacation. Vacation is going to be expensive. Let's go into vacation knowing we saved $200 or whatever it is on a hotel room. What do I need to do? Go to the Holiday Inn to like look at each other all night?
0: I don't know. I just feel like if he's wanting to communicate with you, connect with you, that's what relationships are about. And if you continue to push him off, he's not going to like that. And it's going to negatively affect your relationship. How many times do I do all these, you know, expert tip things that say connect, communicate, and you want to do the opposite of that?
1: None of those things matter to me.
0: And you know, you'll hear from couples who broke up saying, we probably should have taken the time for each other.
1: Oh well, if that's what it takes. Listen, I'm not going to take the time for a partner.
0: Some fun.
1: What are we going to do? Boink in a hotel room?
0: Well, you're not going to sit in the hotel room. Maybe go out around the hotel. Go have a nice dinner. Go, you know,
1: now you're
0: whatever.
1: Now the bill's getting more and more expensive. And okay. I'm not cheap.
0: I do hear
1: I'm a lot of things. I'm not cheap. But right now, everything is so expensive right now. Walking out your front door costs $100. I can't afford a $200 hotel.
0: I don't know. I just think saying no to him when he's trying to, you know, put the effort forth is not a good idea.
1: No big deal. No big deal at all.
0: Can you tell Joe? 609-243-9778. Or tell me. I don't know. Maybe I'm wrong. You can do that too. 609-243-9778.
2: Holy water's watered down. And this town's lost its faith. Our colors will fade eventually. So if our time is running out, day after day, we'll make the mundane a masterpiece. Oh my, oh my love. I take one look at you, you're taking me out.

And so Joe's making fun of his boyfriend. His boyfriend wants to, not making fun of, but his boyfriend wants to connect with him. Tomorrow night, he wants to get a hotel room. They're semi-distant, and they weren't going to see each other this week, but they're going on vacation in like 3 weeks, so Joe thinks that's fine. He wants to connect, spend some time with him. Joe thinks this is absolutely ridiculous and a waste of money. 609-243-9778. 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

0: Jill's boyfriend's trying to be all cute and book a hotel for them tomorrow night so they can, you know, connect because they haven't seen each other in a while and they're not going to see each other for a while because they're kind of semi-distant. He wants to just cancel it because he thinks it's a waste of money. It's Chris and the crew.
1: I haven't even allowed him to book it.
0: Yeah, he doesn't even want to do it. It's 94.5 PST. So your excuse is you're going on vacation, but that's not for like 3 weeks.
1: Also, I impromptu drove up to his house on Sunday and spent the night Sunday night this weekend. So we spent Sunday together.
0: Oh, you didn't tell me that.
1: I saved some of my info here, my argument. So, okay. So I was with him on Sunday, May 3rd. I will be with him again technically Friday night the 15th, but that's going to be very brief. Like, he's going to be for 6 hours. We leave for vacation on the 21st. We do not need to spend money on a hotel tomorrow night.
0: You just made him even cuter to me because he really wants to spend time with you.
1: Ugh.
0: Oh my gosh. Like, ugh. Who wouldn't want that?
1: Debbie, I'm right here, right?
2: I'm sorry, Joe. I'm not. I'm with Chris on this one. I think you need to live every moment. Life is short. Have the intimate night with your boyfriend and enjoy every second.
0: Look at that.
1: Debbie.
0: Look at that.
1: Are you in a relationship, Debbie?
2: I am.
1: Yeah.
2: We take every moment and live our life to the fullest. And I have kids. He's got kids, but we make it work.
0: Look at that. You don't even have kids. Come on. You have nothing blocking you. Nothing.
1: All right. Let's get a guy on the phone.
0: Let's get to Brian and Ben Salem.
3: I think that you should not get the room. I think wait till you go on the trip. I think you're right. Save the money. I mean, I'm very frugal, so that's what I would do. I mean, and then that trip will be even more special.
1: Exactly. Listen, we're boarding that plane to Mexico. Cocktails on. This is the difference between like fun things on the trip, like cocktails on the plane. Woo!
0: Oh, geez. All right, let's go to Lainey in Bordentown. What do you think?
4: Hey, I mean, with the gas prices right now, I think you shouldn't go and just wait for your vacation. Like, you love each other. It'll be fine.
1: Thank you, Lainey. Thank you.
0: Come on, Lainey. I thought you were going to be on my side. All right, let's go to Jillian in East Brunswick. Joe should go, right?
5: Yes. You gotta be kind to your partner. You gotta make sure that you keep that flame alive. Get that hotel room. You only live one time. Do it.
0: Look at that. I like her. She's all up this morning.
1: Jillian. No.
0: But now Jessica in Ewing is in the app chat. She says, I agree with Joe 100%. Do you see how back and forth that just was?
1: This is close.
0: This is my couple's fight.
1: If I had only known this yesterday, we could have done this for cruise court yesterday and everyone could have voted on if I'm allowed to get the room or not.
0: Couples agree on nothing is the moral of this story.
6: Here's what's coming up with Chris and the crew.
1: Did I change your mind a little bit by saying I saw him Sunday?
0: You kind of did. I
1: drove up to him on Sunday,
0: which is
1: on
0: very
1: my
0: nice.
1: Sunday.
0: Which is very nice, and you're not nice.
1: I'm not nice.
0: That was very nice of you.
1: And I don't want to do this.
0: But I really like him. And, you know that. He's very good for you.
1: And I have to work tomorrow afternoon, so then I lose my entire weekend.
0: Oh, boo-hoo. All right, coming up at, in about 10 minutes. So, Mother's Day is Sunday. Can you guess the celebrity mom from her kids' names? We're going to find out.
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0: Hey there, it's Chris Rollins. 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
1: Good morning, I'm Joe. Let's get a look at that morning commute across PST Nation, where we're doing good on 295, except for the off-ramp lane, which honestly is not really affecting much, but as you get off on the southbound side at Bear Tavern.

0: right, see if you can guess the celebrity moms based on the names of their kids. You know, we're doing stuff for Mother's Day. It's this weekend. Happy Mother's Day to all of you if you're a mom. Okay, so Joe, you ready?
1: Hit me.
0: You haven't been doing very well.
1: No, this is
0: these.
1: Not my strength at all.
0: This one, I'm not even sure I would have guessed because it's been a while since she's had kids. Rocco, Lourdes, David, Mercy, and again, twins. Lots of celebrities have twins. Esther and Stella.
1: So the first one, Rocco, makes me think Madonna.
0: Yes. Yes.
1: I'm a gay man. I'm allowed to keep my gay card.
0: It's true. I should have known you would know this.
1: One of the few things I know.
0: Let's go with Saint, North, Chicago, and Psalm.
1: So those would be Kim's because those are North is Northwest.
0: Yes, yes. Let's see. Here's another one for you.
1: This is my round.
0: How about Apple and Moses?
1: Gwyneth Paltrow?
0: Yeah. My gosh, you saved all your good stuff for the last round here.
1: If you were listening at 6:30 this morning, I got none of them.
0: Wow.
1: Chris was like mad at me.
0: How about George, Charlotte, and Lewis?
1: Those are Kate Middleton's kids because those are the Royals.
0: The Royals. Mm-hmm. Oh, wait, I want to give you a bonus one because you're doing so good. Let's see. This is a tough one.
1: Now, wait, I want to go back to the Royals. I once said to Chris, I'm going to out you for something.
0: Oh, God.
1: I once said, oh, that one's given a little gay. And she started, you thought that he, like, you thought this child was, I was like, it's just me being mean.
0: I was like, wow, Joe.
1: So young.
0: So young. Yeah, one more here. Egypt and Genesis.
1: Right. Ooh, this one's tough.
0: This is tough.
1: Egypt and Genesis. Can you tell me, modern celebrity? Like,
0: musician,
1: relevant right now?
0: Musician.
1: Okay.
0: She's a PST artist, although she hasn't really had anything current.
1: Egypt. So,
0: you're not going to get this. I'm just going to tell you. Alicia Keys.
1: Oh, yeah. I wouldn't have gotten
0: yeah.
1: That was
0: you did good, though, Joe. You did good.
2: Here's what's coming up with Chris and the crew.
0: All right. Coming up in about 15 minutes or so, we're going to do the scoop. So, what's the best time of day to make big decisions? I'm going to tell you.
2: 94.5 PST. It's Cruise News.
0: Good morning. It's Chris with your Cruise News. Dan Zarrow has the forecast for the weekend coming up. President Trump says despite the U.S. and Iran exchanging fire near the Strait of Hormuz, the ceasefire still in effect. A federal court has said no to President Trump's new global tariffs imposed.

0: Closed after losing in the Supreme Court. Health officials in at least 12 countries are monitoring people who have left the hantavirus-stricken cruise ship before cases on board were confirmed. Five U.S. states are tracking former passengers, not New Jersey or Pennsylvania, Georgia, Texas, Virginia, Arizona, and California. So far, none are showing symptoms. A lot of people nervous that this may be the next coronavirus. Health officials are saying no, right, Joe? That it's pretty rare.
1: It's rare, but it's a terrifying
0: thing. It is terrifying.
1: You know what I'm hoping? I'm going to say it.
0: Oh, I can
1: say
0: it.
1: This is a hot take.
0: Okay. What?
1: I'm hoping it makes regular cruise prices go down because people are so scared. Because this was an expedition cruise. This wasn't a normal cruise.
0: No.
1: I'm not cruising to Antarctica and climbing things. I'm really hoping that this has an effect on the cruise industry and fares go down.
0: You are terrible. Phillies lost to the A's 12-1. Rockies in town tonight, game 1, 6:40. Flyers lost game 4 tomorrow night. We need this to stay alive. And Sixers take on the Knicks tonight. They're in South Philly. Game 3 is at 7. They also need a win really bad. More local info is up right now on the 94.5 PST app. Good morning, Dan.
2: Hey, good Friday morning, everyone. Today will be an okay weather day. Temperatures similar to yesterday. Cool near 50 this morning, high around 64 this afternoon. We'll see sunshine to start, then increasing clouds and turning breezy this afternoon. There could even be a few sprinkles late this afternoon as well. Mostly cloudy tonight with an isolated shower chance, low 49. And then tomorrow, we will get wet. Cloudy with periods of rain, steadiest rain in the afternoon, high temperature 63. Get weather 24/7 wherever you are. 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
1: Good morning, I'm Joe. Look at our morning commute across PST Nation. Doing okay on 95, 295, Route 1, all good. Friday morning, some lighter volume. So far, that's been the case.
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0: All right, we're going to play you 3 songs here, and then we're going to do the scoop. So if you're a sucker for Dino Nuggets, oh boy, you are going to love what's coming next. And what's the best time of day to make a big decision? We'll tell you.

0: It's Chris and the Crew's Daily Scoop.
1: All right, so if you have to make a major decision in your life, research says that the morning is the best time to do it. Now, I mean, think about it. It does make sense. Do we need research for this? You're the most clear-headed. You've just gotten a full night's sleep. You really haven't done anything yet in the day, right? So before things get started, before you, you know, have made a million decisions at work or school or whatever. Yeah, I get it. They say about an hour after waking up is that sweet spot for like your most sharp, like cognitive alertness.
2: So right now-ish for a lot of people, yeah.
1: Right, you got up at 8, make a decision by 9. Yeah. And oh my God, Joe, you're going to love this. I know you like your dino nuggets.
2: Love them.
1: I mean, I know you probably love your dino nuggets. My kids love them. So Orida, you know, the French fry company, the potato company, is launching 2 new shapes of their tater tots for the first time in 20 years. Dino tater tots and star tater tots.
2: This is exciting. This, I mean, so now you can have dino, you can have a full little zoo on your plate now.
1: A full zoo.
2: Love it.
1: Well, it's just dinos.
2: Yeah, but that's, it could be
1: is
2: Jurassic
1: it a
2: Park.
1: What's a lot
2: Jurassic
1: of-
2: Park on your plate. I told you, I only now am thinking about dino nuggets for lunch, and our coworkers haven't brought them into me yet.
1: Not yet. We haven't heard. He made a public plea.
2: If anyone is still coming into the office, still. Maybe Boss Sam can like DoorDash them for me.
1: Maybe.
2: Boss Sam.
1: All right, so listen, there's some obvious signs that somebody's cheating on you. And most of the time, you only notice this kind of like too late, but I'm going to tell you now.
2: Okay.
1: You know what I mean?
2: This is good going into a week. I make this paranoid.
1: Yeah, no, this is why I'm telling you now. So they're suddenly busy all the time. No time for you. They're very guarded with their phone. They stop asking you questions, you know, being curious about you. You know, like they get mad super quick. They're hypersensitive about stuff because they're on edge all the time. And they kind of tune out when you're talking.
2: All of those things are obvious.
1: But sometimes you don't realize them until later.
2: Until
1: you know
2: after
1: what I mean?
2: The fact. Yes.
1: So
2: yeah,
1: I'm going to point them out for you so you can pay attention.
2: That's true.
1: All right. Mm-hmm. There's the scoop.
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6: Looking good. I mean, major highways across PST Nation are good. Fridays have lighter volume. That's been the case so far across PST Nation.
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7: It is beautiful out there this morning. So, yeah, sun to start. Maybe some clouds as the day goes on. Maybe even a few sprinkles, but not till later on this afternoon. Highs getting up to about 64. Looks like tomorrow, cloudy, periods of rain, steadiest, heaviest, probably be in early afternoon. Highs about 63. And then for Sunday, Mother's Day, sun and clouds, warm, highs about 75. Maybe some rain at night. Right now, 53 at PST.
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7: 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Happy Mother's Day this weekend.

0: So my Mother's Day gift to you is to give you free circus tickets so you don't have to buy them for your family. 609-243-9778. You got to play Name That Famous Mom with us, though.
1: Don't you think I'm a little too young to be messed with like that?

0: It's Chris and the crew. Good morning, 94.5 PST. We're celebrating Mother's Day all morning long. Obviously, it's this weekend. So we're going to play a little round of Name That Famous Mom. We've got two players on the line. We're going to take, Ro and Ewing first. Hey, good morning. You ready to play?
1: Good morning. Happy Mother's Day. Always ready to play.
0: Thank you. Are you a mom too?
1: Of course, I have two boys.
0: Look at that.
1: Two men, I should say.
0: Oh, all right. So we're going to go head to head here.
1: And it's my anniversary today.
0: So. Oh, look at that. Happy anniversary.
1: Thank you.
0: All right. So we're going to go head to head. We're going to play Name That Famous Mom. These are audio clues. So are you ready?
1: Okay, let's go.
0: Your name's your buzzer.
2: Some of them are musicians and some of them are...

0: TV moms, okay?
1: Okay.
0: You ready? Here's the first one. Your name is your buzzer. Chris, locked in as?
2: I was trying to give you a chance there, Ro. Katy Perry.
1: Oh, no.
2: You know that song.
1: Yeah, I know.
0: All right, let's try a TV mom. All right, you're going to name the TV show or the TV mom. Here we go.
2: Okay.
3: Sicily, 1922.
4: Oh, Golden Me, Ro.
0: Ro, what is it?
2: She said Golden Girls. Golden Ro.
0: She said Golden Ro. Yeah, okay. All right, so this one's going to be it. This is the big tiebreaker between you two.
2: Ooh,
0: let's see. We'll death. Do. I'm going to do another TV one here for you both. Let's see.
5: Your father and I thought that it was important to be honest with you guys about what's going on.
2: Correct.
5: Ben. Yes. Band.
2: It's This Is Us.
0: It is.
2: And I'll tell you why.
0: Rebecca.
2: I'll tell you what. No, neither have I, Ro, but this is the question that I lost Can't Be Chris on the other day.
4: I remember, I heard.
2: When I went to do my 50-day streak. So now I know this, and I know it because I was like studying it afterwards. So there you go.
4: I know. Right, and I was hoping I was going to be the one to beat you, but next time.
0: But Ro, for being a good sport, hang on. We'll get you the Circus Vasquez tickets.
2: All right, should we do round two?
0: We'll do round two right now.
2: We've got Dejanay in Camden on the line. Hey, you ready to take me on?
6: Hoody-ho!
2: Ooh, good morning! Yeah. All right, here we go. So, audio clues here. Mm. Name that famous mom.
0: Here we go. Number one.
2: Chris!
0: What is it?
2: Dejanay, I was trying to get you in there, girl. Whitney Houston.
0: It's
4: Whitney Houston.
2: I was trying to get you in there.
0: Dejanay, I like that, Dejanay. Just steal her answer afterwards. All right, here we go. Next one.
2: Remember,
0: is
2: if you think you know it, shout out your name, okay?
4: Okay.
0: All right,
4: okay.
0: Next one is a TV mom.
7: So it is 6 on a Saturday night, which means you have now spent a day and a night waiting for him to call.
5: I know.
7: Well, that's not good, kid. Look, let's say he does call. You can't be the
2: Chris.
7: Kind of girl that...
0: Yeah.
2: And Dejanay, I was giving you a chance.
4: I don't know.
2: That's Gilmore Girls.
0: That is Lorelai Gilmore. All right.
2: One more. See. Come on. You got
0: one
2: this.
0: One more. Here we go. You ready, Dejanay?
4: Yes, I'm ready.
2: Chris, come on. Madonna.
0: It is Madonna. All right. I have one more lined up here, Dejanay. We're just going to see if you can try it. All right. Okay. Let's see if you get it. We'll see. This one decides it all. I'm putting all the points on this last one here.
2: Okay.
0: Either Chris wins or Dejanay wins. Here we go.
8: I may be bad, but I'm perfectly good at it.
2: Come on. Keep singing.
0: Who's the mom?
4: I know the song.
0: Okay. Who's the mom?
4: Lady Gaga.
2: Come on. This reminds me of Pitch Perfect.
0: Not Lady Gaga.
4: That's Rihanna.
0: That's
2: Rihanna. Yes.
4: Rihanna. Okay, yeah, I got it.
2: Doesn't that totally scream Pitch Perfect? I love it. We're going to give you circus tickets.
0: We got just tickets to
2: see
0: Circus
2: Vasquez.
0: We got
2: tickets for you. Hang on.
0: Coming to the Quaker Bridge Mall May 15th through the 25th under the Big Top. So much fun. Trapeze artists.
2: Yeah, so much stuff. Jugglers, acrobats. Joe's actually going to be there on Friday night. It runs May 15th through the 25th. Joe's going to be there on the 15th. Tickets on sale now. 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
2: 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It's Chris Rollins. 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
0: Nothing major on the highways across PST Nation. Good on 295, good on both turnpikes, even Route 1 throughout Mercer County. Good so far.
14: 94.5 PST weather.
2: From PST's chief meteorologist, Dan Zaro, it's looking beautiful out there right now. Some clouds coming in, though, as the day goes on. Maybe a few sprinkles later on this afternoon. Highs about 64. Tomorrow looks like cloudy, some rain, steadiest, heaviest, probably about early afternoon. Highs about 63. And then on Sunday, Mother's Day, mix of sun and clouds, warm, highs about 75. Right now, 53 at PST.
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12: 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It's free. Not tonight. Not tonight. But tomorrow.

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6: Good morning, I'm Joe. Look at our morning commute. Looking good, 295 Route 1. Both turnpikes, Pennsylvania and Jersey are doing okay.
5: 94.5 PST weather.
7: Yeah, it's beautiful out there now. Sun this morning, clouds coming in this afternoon, getting up to about 64. Looks like tomorrow, cloudy, maybe some rain. Actually, probably some rain. Steadiest, heaviest, probably about early afternoon. Highs about 63. Mother's Day on Sunday, mix of sun and clouds, high 75. Right now, 53 at PST.
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0: PST.
1: All right, it is time to beat Chris. That's what we're going for here. We say good morning to Claudia down in Pennington. Good morning, Claudia.
2: Hey.
1: All right, Claudia, you ready? Ready to do it?
2: Yes, we're in the car. We're ready.
1: All right, Chris, we'll see
3: you
1: in a few.
3: Wait, who's we?
2: My son, Marco, and my daughter, Malia.
3: Oh, man.
1: Marco
3: She's
1: and Malia.
3: She's got a whole car full to help her out. All right, good luck,
2: yeah,
3: guys.
2: Yeah, but don't worry. Malia is three, so I don't know if she's okay yet. So.
3: I should be able to beat the three-year-old. That's about it, though.
1: We'd hope. All right, we'll see you in a few.
3: Good luck.
1: All right. Chris makes her way out of the room. Claudia, here we go. Your quiz starts right now. Question number one. Stephen Colbert's late night show is coming to an end a little later this month. He's going to reunite a bunch of the old hosts of the show as well. What network does Stephen Colbert's late night show air on?
2: Oh, my God. Marco, is it ABC or NBC? We go with NBC.
1: We're going to lock in NBC. All right, we're going to press lock. There we go. Locking in NBC. All right, question number two. Name the TV show with the TV mom, Sophia Petrillo.
2: Oh, my goodness.
1: It's older.
2: Don't know. I don't
1: it's definitely an older show.
2: Oh, my goodness. Any guess, Marco? No. Beyonce.
1: Plays my game. See, I tell everyone, if they're unsure, say Beyonce. All right, third and final question. Charlie XCX is back with a new song called Rock Music Today. In 2024, it was deemed a Brat Summer. What color was primarily associated with Charlie XCX's album Brat? It's a Roy G. Biv color, so you got one of those, you know.
2: I have no idea. These questions are hard today.
1: Take color.
2: I just have to take a wild guess of a color. Blue.
1: All right, we're locking in blue. Camping Chris this morning, powered by Alice Airport Inn, Bar and Grill in Ewing, live music six nights a week. Perfect spot for Mother's Day brunch because they do that on Saturdays and Sundays. The full events calendar, and actually I'll be out there on Thursday night for another Chris and the Crew trivia night. We're doing it a little early this month. AliceAirportInn.com. It's where the locals go. Chris, you're back. You ready
3: I'm
1: to
3: back.
1: Go?
3: I'm back. Yeah, let's do it.
1: All right, let's go. Question number one. Chris, Stephen Colbert's late night show is going to end a little later this month. He's going to have a bunch of the old hosts back as well. What network does Stephen Colbert's late night show air on?
3: That would be CBS.
1: You said CBS. Claudia said NBC. CBS is correct. All right, here we go. Question number two, Chris. Name the TV show with the famous mom, Sophia Petrillo.
3: Oh, gosh. Yes, after my Hallmark movie, Golden Girls.
1: The Golden Girls is correct.
3: You don't hear Petrillo very often.
1: No, it's kind
3: of. But you know Sophia.
1: All right.
3: Yeah.
1: So,
2: to be honest, I have never watched a single episode of Golden Girls.
3: Oh, gosh. Yeah. You need to. See the reruns. It's funny.
1: It's a good.
2: I should, right? I should. Right. Yeah.
1: Third question for you, Chris. Charlie XCX is back with new music. Saw today called Rock Music. In 2024, it was a Brat Summer. What color was primarily associated with a Brat Summer?
3: Yeah, that was green.
1: Everything was green everywhere. Green is correct. Claudia said blue. Claudia, that means Chris, she
3: gotcha.
1: Beat you 3-0 today. Can you give us that phrase of shame?
2: Horribly, yes.
3: No, oh, it's okay.
2: I'm Claudia from Pennington, and I cannot beat Chris. But I will try again.
1: She will try
3: okay.
1: again.
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0: It's Chris and the crew. Good morning. It's 94.5 PST, your number one hit music station. Thanks for being here. That's a wrap. We're out of here. Have a great weekend. Happy Mother's Day if you're a mom. Hey, listen, starting on Monday, we want to send you to go see Bruno Mars down in New Orleans. The Big Easy. Oh my gosh, some of my wildest moments. We're on Bourbon Street in New Orleans.
1: What'd you do for Beats? That's my question. What did you do for Beats?
0: I'm not going to tell you that. Not going to tell you. So listen, you got to be listening Monday. We're going to hook you up with a whole trip down there. Airfare, hotel stay, tickets to the show. Bruno Mars in New Orleans. So make sure you're listening Monday for your chance to win. All right, we're out of here. Mwah, have a great day. Have a great weekend. Again, happy Mother's Day. We'll see you Monday.
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It's Wade. Good morning. The sun is shining. It's Friday. All right, the Flyers are not in a good place. Didn't make anything better last night, but it's not over yet. 94 minutes commercial free to kick off your Friday on 94.5 PSC.

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Zara Larsson, Today Show this morning. Of course, we sent a PST listener as a VIP ST to see it live. That's what you miss when you don't listen to us. So keep doing what you're doing. We appreciate it. I live my day.

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Starting Monday on PST, you'll be listening for two back-to-back Bruno Mars songs. Could send you to see him in New Orleans. Sunday's Mother's Day. We'll call Monday Mars Day. Don't miss it. Why you

94.5 PST reports say that we're going to get some unreleased UFO documents today. Previously classified, now being unclassified. Guess we'll see how realistic Men in Black was, right? Are they walking amongst us? 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

94.5 PSD, it's Wade. All right, are you still looking for something for mom? Mother's Day is Sunday. Remember, the most requested thing that mom wants is time off, time to relax, followed by a paid professional cleaning service. I don't know if it means one time or, you know, all the time, but there you go. Make mom happy. Post Malone's on PSD.

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If you see it, let us know what you think. 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
3: 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There may be health risks associated with cannabis consumption, including for women who are pregnant, breastfeeding, or planning on becoming pregnant. Do not drive a motor vehicle or operate heavy machinery while using cannabis. 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
1: You will never look at boy bands the same after watching that Boy Band Confidential docuseries. I'm telling you. We're kicking off Happy Hour with a throwback from the Backstreet Boys. Jesse wanted to hear this one. Everybody, if you have a request, you better throw it out now. 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
2: Harry, I want to know, what is something that gives you anxiety, that stresses you out?
3: Okay, honestly, it's all that big piles of papers and the bags full of papers and bills and old things that are mixed together that I just need to be on top of. I've been working a lot, and it gave me great anxiety to even look at it, let alone go through it. But I have a paper shredder now, and I'm good to go.
2: True story, I also have a paper shredder, and I still do not go through the paperwork. It just sits by the shredder.
3: Yeah.
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2: Justin, I love this. You just called to say hi. There was no reason.
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0: Chris and the crew on demand.
1: So what is this? You got stranded in Croydon, Joe?
2: Yeah, I was on the train from Trenton to Philly and it broke down. So I'm looking around and I made eye contact with a woman. It looked like she had just had her life together. I stood next to her.
1: Yeah.
2: And I saw she opened the Uber app. So I gated up. Hey, do you want to split an Uber, girl? And she helped me get home.
1: I gotta be honest. I don't know if I would have done that. We got an app chat from Ewing that says, you have a very trusting vibe and a trusting face.
2: Somebody said that about me?
1: Yes.
2: Do they know me?
1: I don't think. 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
2: 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This one going out to Jesse, Megan Trainor. It's all about that bass.
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1: 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The number one thing women want for Mother's Day, it's not chocolate. It's not flowers. 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You take your guess in the app. I'll tell you.

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1: We don't want to hear that. 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Hey, my name's Andy. I found a survey. Things women want for Mother's Day. It's not a bathrobe. For the love of God, do not get your mom another bathrobe. I mean, a brunch is nice, but no. Survey found that moms actually want time to just drop everything. 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We don't want to be wasting our time or spending our one day cleaning. Can you clean for us? 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
1: 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Okay. This is where we're at. 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
1: Bruno Mars never disappoints. He just goes over the top in the best way possible. And all of his shows are just amazing. You need to see him live this fall. We actually have your chance to see him in New Orleans starting on Monday. You got to listen for those back-to-back Bruno songs. 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
1: So what is this? 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
2: Yeah, I was on the train from Trenton to Philly and it broke down. 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Looked like she had just had her life together. I stood next to her.
1: Yeah.
2: And I saw she opened the Uber app. So I gated up. Hey, do you want to split an Uber, girl? And she helped me get home.
1: I gotta be honest, I don't know if I would have done that. We got an app chat from Ewing that says, you have a very trusting vibe and a trusting face.
2: Somebody said that about me?
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2: Do they know me?
1: I don't think. 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
1: This is your chance to let your hair down. 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

94.5 PST. I don't know if this is anxiety or PTSD, but I still have nightmares about being late to school. I haven't been in college since like 2015. What is that? What is something that gives you anxiety? Hit me up in the app. We're going to talk about it in 10 minutes.

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1: 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What's going on? My name's Andy. Madison, for me, it's like going to the grocery store, being around a bunch of people. It's just like, don't love it. What's something that gives you anxiety?
2: 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I'm more like a organized person.
0: Okay, so just like in your house, like things need to be neat and tidy.
2: Yeah, that can give me anxiety, yeah.
0: Yeah. 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
2: I love rompers.
0: I can't. It's camel toe no matter what you do.
2: Yeah, I agree.
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20: 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If I was down and out, he'd be there.

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1: Bruno Mars in New Orleans. You and a friend deserve a little fun time this fall. 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

94.5 PST. So in an interview, Sienna Spiro said if she had to choose another career, something that wasn't involving music, she would die. She's committed to it 100%. You gotta love that. This track from her is trending. It's Die on This Hill.

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1: So what is this? You got stranded in Croydon, Joe?
2: Yeah, I was on the train from Trenton to Philly, and it broke down. So I'm looking around, and I made eye contact with a woman. Looked like she had just had her life together. I stood next to her.
1: Yeah.
2: And I saw she opened the Uber app. So I gated up. Hey, do you want to split an Uber, girl? And she helped me get home.
1: I got to be honest. I don't know if I would have done that. We got an app chat from Ewing that says, you have a very trusting vibe and a trusting face.
2: Somebody said that about me?
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2: Do they know me?
1: I don't think. 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
1: Our time has come to an end. I'm getting kicked out of here for the day. My name's Andy. Thank you for hanging out. You should keep listening. We've got Pop Crush Nights kicking off for you right at 7 with Lauren and Donnie, and they're a little extra

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0: And Annalise in Hamilton, New Jersey, has a bit of a dilemma. Husband thinks that she was a jerk for a gift that she gave, I guess, mom-in-law?
1: All right, so I work for a company that I shall not name that does, like, makeover kits and beauty products.
0: Okay.
1: And all that good stuff. And for Mother's Day, I mailed my husband's mom a kit, and he is furious because one of the products that I included, which is very expensive and very nice and works really well, is wrinkle cream. And he was like, no, you're a jerk. That's not a present. That's like a hint. And I was like, nah, this is like, you know, $150 cream that she's getting for free. Like, this is a nice thing. So like, I think he should shut up, but he thinks I'm a jerk.
0: I guess it all depends on how mom-in-law is going to accept that gift and others in the past. But do you think Annalise is a jerk in this situation? Did the wrong thing by sending that to her mother-in-law? She is listening right now and wants to know from you badly. Call 609-243-9778.

0: Chris and the crew. How many pillows are on your bed? 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There were like 50 on that thing.
1: Oh gosh, I think that's a woman thing. 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

0: PST, your number one hit music station. Matt Ryan's show, commercial free at 3, and doing a Friday edition of Am I a Jerk? Annalise in Hamilton. Her husband's upset because she sent her mother-in-law wrinkle cream with the best intentions. Really upscale, really expensive, but he says just not cool. Is she a jerk for doing this? Dana in Tinton Falls, New Jersey.
1: Oh, yeah. You should never buy wrinkle cream for someone else.
0: Yeah?
1: Even if they ask for it, you pretend they don't have wrinkles. You're like, what? You don't need it. That's the polite thing to do. I don't think he should have done that. Everybody loves brownies and cake. Don't do wrinkle cream.
0: When in doubt, brownies and cake. Is Annalise a jerk for sending her mother-in-law wrinkle cream for Mother's Day? Call 609-243-9778.

0: 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Matt Ryan Show, still commercial free. Is Annalise in Hamilton, New Jersey, a jerk for sending her mother-in-law wrinkle cream for Mother's Day? An expensive gift in her mind. Hubby is kind of upset about it, says it sends the wrong message. Anna is hanging in Philly. Hi.
1: It's not being a jerk. Everything says wrinkle cream. Everything for 20-something says wrinkle cream. And honestly, if it's his mom, how old is she? Could she possibly be offended? I mean, you got wrinkles. There's not, are you in denial about the wrinkles? If it's a nice face cream, say thank you.
0: Yeah, thank you for the call.

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It's called Fever Dream.

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1: I played it cool and I played it dumb. Don't you think I'm a little too young to be messed with like that?

0: Chris and the Crew on demand.
1: So what is this? You got stranded in Croydon, Joe?
2: Yeah, I was on the train from Trenton to Philly, and it broke down. So I'm looking around, and I made eye contact with a woman. It looked like she had just had her life together. I stood next to her.
1: Yeah.
2: I saw she opened the Uber app. So I gated up. Hey, do you want to split an Uber, girl? And she helped me get home.
1: I gotta be honest, I don't know if I would have done that. We got an app chat from Ewing that says, you have a very trusting vibe and a trusting face.
2: Somebody said that about me?
1: Yes.
2: Do they know me?
1: I don't think. Say, do you know my Joe here? Do you know him?
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25: You're going to be backed up this afternoon, 95 northbound, southbound near the Vine Street Expressway, 1 north and south. You've got some construction. Left lanes are closed, 1 north between Highland Avenue and Bellevue Avenue. 1 South, 213 to Bellevue. You're going to see those issues there. Outside of that, you're going to be stop and go 73 South near the Tacony Palmyra Bridge. I'm Doug B. with your PST Nation traffic update.
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0: Hey, it's Chris and the crew. How many pillows are on your bed? Because I went to a friend's house and I was shocked. There were like 50 on that thing.
1: Oh, gosh. 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We'll open the phones Monday morning at 8:05 on 94.5 PST.

The answer to your question is yes. Yes, we have one more pair of Olivia Rodrigo tickets for Brooklyn and Barclays Center, February 2027. 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

0: 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Matt Ryan Show live across Jersey and PA. Thanks so much for listening. The Secret Celebrity returns on Monday. This week, it's all about mom, because at 4:40, we're going to spin to spoil mom at Pier Village in Long Branch, New Jersey. We have this giant wheel for mom here in the studio, packed with prizes, pampering, restaurant gift cards, and more. So stay close. All right, Dina in Philly, what do you really want for Mother's Day?
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0: 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We know that. 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
7: We're dealing with an accident, 295 westbound between exits 5 and 3. You are going to be jammed up. Also in Warminster, Almond House Road, eastbound, westbound to Jacksonville Road. We've got an accident there. You are going to be stop and go. Minor slowdowns westbound on the Pennsylvania Turnpike near Fort Washington. About 10 minute delay there. Looking good on the Jersey Turnpike in either direction. I'm Doug B with your PST Nation traffic update.
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0: PST, your number one hit music station. Trending music from Teddy Swims. Yeah, he's back. That is Mr. Know-It-All. I'm Matt Ryan. Time to spin to spoil mom. Who is this?
1: Mark Cannon.
0: Hey, Mark Cannon, what town are you from?
1: Lakewood, New Jersey.
0: All right, caller 25, my friend.
1: Excellent.
0: So who are we spinning for?
1: Dawn Cannon, my wife. Best mom ever.
0: Love that. All right, so we have a wheel for mom here in the studio, packed with prizes to Pier Village and Long Branch. When you're ready, give it a spin. How does your wife, Dawn, how does mom go above and beyond?
1: She's my second wife. I had four kids. She took them on as her own, and she's been with me for well over 28 years and putting up with me.
0: That's a beautiful thing. 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And there's more. 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Nice spin.
1: You did it. I just called on a phone.
0: Congratulations, and tell Dawn happy Mother's Day from us. Take mom to Pier Village in Long Branch this weekend for Mother's Day weekend, or make plans. It really is a beautiful spot at the shore. 525 tickets for Olivia Rodrigo, her sold out show at Barclays Center in Brooklyn. Yeah, that's coming up.

0: 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Hey, what's going on? 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
1: I do, actually. I do. 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
0: Who needs social when you've got us? 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

0: 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How many pillows are on your bed? 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

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You always nail these questions in the car, but do you ever call in and try to win? Do it next. Nearly impossible question with Olivia Rodriguez.

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2: 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Here we go. 26% of people say they pretended to know how to use these. 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
2: We're dealing with an accident, 295 westbound between exits 5 and 3. You are going to be jammed up. Also in Warminster, Almondhouse Road, eastbound, westbound to Jacksonville Road. We've got an accident there. You are going to be stop and go. Minor slowdowns westbound on the Pennsylvania Turnpike near Fort Washington. About 10 minute delay there. Looking good on the Jersey Turnpike in either direction. I'm Doug B with your PST Nation traffic update.
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4: 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Where'd it go? 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
1: Hey, is it chopsticks?
0: Chopsticks? Yeah, actually it is chopsticks.
1: It is?
0: You got it.
1: Oh my God, I knew it. I tried to get a hold of you guys.
0: What's your name?
1: My name is George.
0: George, what town are you calling from?
1: I'm calling for Freehold. Dude, I tried using chopsticks and then I put it down half about maybe 10 seconds in and grabbed the fork.
0: You're not the only one. I think that's most of them.
1: Yeah, chopsticks, they're difficult.
0: So who's getting these Olivia Rodrigo tickets?
1: I don't even know, man. I just called up and was busy all day doing something and just decided to go to Home Depot real quick and call you. I have no idea.
0: Well, you're going to be a very popular guy. Olivia Rodrigo, Barclays Center in Brooklyn, February 11th, 2027. You and a guest are in.
1: That's awesome.
0: Thanks a lot for listening and playing along with the NIQ, a brand new one, and tickets to see Benson Boone Monday at 525, okay?

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0: PST, your number one hit music station. Trending music from Sienna Spyro, that is Die on This Hill. I'm Matt Ryan. Thank you so much for listening on this Mother's Day weekend. We are officially into it. And Cassie in Robbinsville, why is your mom the best? Like, what did she teach you?
1: Well, she taught me how to survive. We didn't have a lot of money growing up. So, you know, she taught us survival, which helps out tremendously now that, you know, the economy's kind of messed up.
0: Yeah.
1: I know how to kind of maneuver, you know?
0: How to make a killer dinner out of noodles.
1: Yes, ramen noodle all day. or peanut butter and jelly sandwiches.
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15: We're dealing with an accident, 295 westbound between exits 5 and 3. You are going to be jammed up. Also in Warminster, Almondhouse Road, eastbound, westbound at Jacksonville Road. We've got an accident there. You are going to be stop and go. Minor slowdowns westbound on the Pennsylvania Turnpike near Fort Washington. About 10 minute delay there. Looking good on the Jersey Turnpike in either direction. I'm Doug B with your PST Nation traffic update.
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16: They say the holy water's watered down, and this town's lost its faith. 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

your number one hit music station. It's the Matt Ryan Show. We are all over Jersey and PA, and it's been a minute since we've heard new stuff from Teddy Swims solo. He looked great at Coachella. This is called Mr. Know-It-All. It's 94.

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1: You played it cool and I played it dumb. Don't you think I'm a little too young to be messed with like that?

0: Ryan Show, live across Jersey and PA. And Annalise in Hamilton, your husband thinks you pulled a jerk move and you want us to decide and give you some feedback. What's up?
1: All right. So I work for a company that I shall not name that does like makeover kits and beauty products and all that good stuff.
0: Okay.
1: And for Mother's Day, I mailed my husband's mom a kit, and he is furious because one of the products that I included, which is very expensive and very nice and works really well, is wrinkle cream. And he was like, no, you're a jerk. That's not a present. That's like a hint. And I was like, nah, this is like, you know, $150 cream that you're getting for free. Like, this is a nice thing. But like, I think you should shut up, but he thinks I'm a jerk.
0: I think your heart was in the right place, but Annalise is listening right now. She's going to hang on the line and wants your feedback. Call 609-243-9778.
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4: 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Looked like she had just had her life together. 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
4: And I saw she opened the Uber app. So I gated up. Hey! Do you want to split an Uber, girl? 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
3: 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We got an app chat from Ewing that says, you have a very trusting vibe and a trusting face.
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3: 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Do you know my Joe here? 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

0: 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Matt Ryan Show, welcome to the weekend. So Annalise in Hamilton, her husband thinks she pulled a jerk move because she sent his mom, her mother-in-law, wrinkle cream for Mother's Day. Really expensive wrinkle cream. She says her heart was in the right place. Did she do the right thing? Tara in Toms River, what do you think?
1: It's not being a jerk. Everything says wrinkle cream. Everything for 20-something says wrinkle cream. And honestly, if it's his mom, how old is she? 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I live my day.

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22: We've got an accident in Plumstead Township, Willsmore Road, northbound, southbound at Stump Road. You're going to be moving slow there. Outside of that, no major delays. You're looking good on the Jersey Turnpike in either direction. No problems on the Pennsylvania Turnpike. One north, one south. You're looking good there. Backed up 38 westbound, 295 to 130. And then 95 southbound is going to be backed up near the Vine Chute Expressway. I'm Doug B. with your PST Nation traffic update.
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1: So what is this? 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
2: Yeah, I was on the train from Trenton, Philly, and it broke down. 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It looked like she had just had her life together. 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
1: Yeah.
2: And I saw she opened the Uber app. So I gated up. Hey, do you want to split an Uber, girl? 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
1: I gotta be honest, I don't know if I would have done that. 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
15: We've got an accident in Plumstead Township, Wildsmore Road, northbound, southbound at Stump Road. You're going to be moving slow there. Outside of that, no major delays. You're looking good on the Jersey Turnpike in either direction. No problems on the Pennsylvania Turnpike. One north, one south. You're looking good there. Backed up 38 westbound, 295 to 130. And then 95 southbound is going to be backed up near the Vine Chute Expressway. I'm Doug B. with your PST Nation Traffic Update.

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2: You showed up to work with a paddle in your hand.
1: And I don't like being spanked, but I'm a man.
2: Okay.
1: I've never felt manlier. So this thing, it's an electric fly swatter.
2: I thought it was a tennis racket, so
1: it's
2: good.
1: Cute. It is an electric, oh my God. I walk around and I look for them. I'm like hunting. I'm like, oh, I put on my camo, and just in my apartment, you know, it's really weird. But I've never been more excited in my life than when it's time to kill bugs. Oh my gosh, there's nothing more exciting. And then the sound it makes, it goes, and I'm like, ah, yes.
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1: Guilty pleasure. 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It's Lauren Snapp and Donnie Meacham on Pop Crush Night.
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0: honest conversations that let them know what we expect. 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

0: feeling bad. 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
1: Donnie, I can't do it. And then I feel bad on Monday morning because I'm just exhausted.
0: Yeah. Well, my friends, like, I'm like, guys, I want to stay home. And they're like,
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0: And then all of them, like, swarm text me, and then I feel guilty. It's like, if I tell you I want to stay home tonight because I'm tired of going out and drinking, let me stay home, people.
1: But you're so fun. So I kind of see why they want to drag you out. But I'm proud of you for not caving.
0: I caved every time.
1: I knew you did. All right, let us know if you're feeling a little shame or a little guilt this week.

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